0: Närproducerad radio. Det är Radio 45.
1: Now some people like to fight, others don't. And some people like to write, but others won't. Me, I think out of the two, here's the one I wanna do.

I've heard people say that too much of anything is not good for you, baby. But I don't know about that. As many times as we've loved and we've shared love and made love, it doesn't seem to me like it's enough. It's just not enough, baby.